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0: What'd you say? Tim Awin was talking and had this one turned down a little bit.
1: I can even set up crossband or whatever I needed to remotely. You can do everything you can on the Kenwood.
0: That's pretty handy. What you do, just plug it into a wall or into an electrical outlet?
1: I plug the base into a power supply, just like you got now. And there's a little box, and it plugs into the wall, and it plugs into your router, or it has Wi-Fi once. And it gets on the internet, and you take the little box and the control head, wherever you want to use it at, and it plugs into the internet, and then you just connect them together, and away you go.
0: Sounds like it'd be pretty handy if we could find one.
1: Text Terry tomorrow. See if he remembers where he got it or if he's got any ideas.

0: Thought he had M1KE too.
1: As a matter of fact, I forgot he does. So he'll be able to if he wanted to. Yeah.
0: He got one, but he won't never use it. Well, the 120 must be connected back up now.
1: Oh, it might be. I couldn't really hear it good enough while I go to tell.
0: I'm coming in on the 120 right now.
1: Okay, Mason got it working then. That's good. Yeah, I need to get this radio reprogrammed. I sort of like it. Get all the frequencies around here. And GMRS in it. It's public service.

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1: Speaking of news, people, it's 10 o'clock right now. Darn, that's loud.

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Atlanta's on it good, but every once in a while it shuts off. I don't understand.

0: some upcoming senior at Malvern High School passed away.
1: Yes, sir, sure, he had hated to hear that. Saw that earlier.

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It's hand-done, but once tonight, but like the battery doesn't make good contact.

0: wonder how long they're going to search for these people up here in the river. I guess they're going to continue the search for the next couple of days.
1: They talking about it on Channel 4 right now.
0: Got the briefing from our mayor.

0: Yeah, I guess it'll continue with the MAC channel and all.
1: You guess they're going to do what?
0: I guess they will continue with a MAC channel. Anyways.
1: Yep. I don't know about that. But I'm going to watch the rest of this news and at least the weather. And I'll be listening. K5SWG.
0: Here it's going to be hot. It's only going to take K5CL.

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1: And another country's heard from.
0: Yep.

0: I don't guess they're monitoring 2 meters up there, are they? Don't sound like it.
1: Yeah, we was all on there just a little bit ago.
0: Yeah, I think everybody instantly switched back over.
2: Oh no, I'm listening over here too. K5 SWT.
3: I figured he's around somewhere.
0: 54130. Mason reset it again. He's trying to different configurations to keep it from doing whatever it's doing. Are you able to go direct onto it?
2: Let me push a couple of buttons on this rig. I'll go over and check it out right quick.
1: W5JFA, we'll be there.

Hell, I'm driving. They got all these barrels up through here. You know, all this construction. Before you get to the construction. And I've yet all this week and all ever, I don't ever see anything change. They just put the barrels out and that's the way it stays, I guess.

Okay, still not doing incoming connections. I'll miss this Mason then. Of course, he was able to connect to it, but nobody else can, huh?

0: trying to see if he could connect to the Minos itself to see if check the connection.
1: Do what, Kelly?
0: Mercy, get the car key out of your ear.
1: I didn't have a car key in my ear. I had another radio in my ear. Well, I'm telling you, when you get too many things going on, you can't really pay attention strictly to any of them.

0: did you say?
1: We're just trying to see if the All-Star Node on 120 would accept outgoing, incoming connections, and apparently it's not.
0: Well, that's what he was saying when you was talking at the same time. The reason I didn't hear you last night, I connected into D-Star with my M1 key, but Tim or Steven, neither one of theirs would connect up, so it's just, we don't know what's going on with them.

0: 5RHS. Fixing to make that phone call and probably be told that it's closed.
1: Copy that.

0: The time is 12 p.m.
1: Good night, GI Portable.
2: How you doing? It's KI5KUU. Just on my lunch break, heading back to work.
3: Hope you had a good lunch.
2: Yeah, since I got out of the office. But yeah, that was good. Even if it was bad, it was good.
3: Yeah, get out of the office a little bit. Had a strange thing this morning. I guess hadn't seen this happen. I guess it could have happened before. Went to McDonald's. They did not have any coffee. They were out of filters.
2: Yeah, that is a strange thing. I've never had that happen before either. That's one thing that everybody seems to always have is coffee.
3: It didn't seem like they were worried about it. I said, I guess you could tell this is a franchise store. I know a company owned, they wouldn't put up with that. They'd have somebody's head rolling on that. I said, well, I'd think if I'd been running the place, I would ask these people right quick, how many coffee pots can we get up here and make coffee for people?
2: Yeah, that, or to go to the local restaurant supply and get coffee filters.
3: That's what I would think. I would be sending somebody to another McDonald's and get the filters, because they would have the same machine and probably wouldn't cost them anything to borrow from Peter to pay Paul.
2: You would think, but a store that would run out of coffee filters, you wouldn't think they'd have the foresight to maintain their order of coffee filters. They wouldn't have the thought to go and get it locally.
3: Blew my mind. We were sitting there, and the guys I was sitting with, they were rapping about, well, how did you get coffee? Talk to us, one guy, and he said, well, I got the last cup. Said they were out of filters. And they kept talking about it. I just got up, went down to Sonic, and I think I bought 8 cups of coffee, brought them back, and I said, hey, fellas, here's coffee.
2: Yeah, that's too bad right there. Yeah, that's too bad.
3: We won for the record books.
2: Yep, so now I'm driving back to work, but I'm kind of curious. I haven't been on AM radio much these days, a little bit. I'll chime in the morning and stuff. It's just I don't have that much time between my home and going to work to really be talking. But I got into Meshtastic recently, and I was wondering how much all the ham radio folks are getting into it. I noticed we have a fair number of nodes around here. I'm counting about 130, and 30 might be active at any one time. But what's your opinion on all that?
3: I know that the YouTubers I know are into it. Ham Radio 2, I can't think of Jason's call up in Tennessee, and then there's a couple other guys. They're into it. Temporary Offline, I guess, is one of them. Pretty good. And I saw a YouTube the other day where they were putting a Meshtastic antenna up on top of the highest mountain in Tennessee. So that is getting into it. You know, 900 meg. I mean, we had 900 meg repeaters ham radio wise up in Illinois, but I got one of them. But from what I understand, what the hot one is right now, we're Meshtastic, and they say it's better as mesh core. I don't know all the differences, but that's what they're all saying now. They're all dropping Meshtastic and going to mesh core.
2: Yeah, I don't know about that one. I've looked for a little bit more tightly controlled. I think they rely more on dedicated infrastructure like sensors and stuff like that, which is why I'm trying to move over to it. I like the idea of a kind of fluid mesh network, even if it's imperfect. But I know what we have, I think there's a repeater, a mesh repeater in Jacksonville that's set up as a repeater, a permanent repeater. So, and I hear from it all the way here in West Little Rock, too. It comes through a couple of jumps, but my big thing is getting out. I put a mobile base node in my Jeep with an external antenna and running it off of the Jeep's battery. A little whiz block, and a little 1,000 milliamp hour battery in there with that, and that thing, well, it'll run for days. It doesn't have GPS or anything like that, but it runs a long time. I have hooked up into the Jeep full time.
3: Anybody that I know of here get into it yet, but yeah, I know you put one of those solar units up there. You can get a solar mesh-tastic unit and put it, you can put that on your house. I think about $100 or so will get you one of those, and that's what I was thinking of doing. Put one above my TV antenna or something like that, and that way it would repeat people. If somebody got into it here, it would repeat their signal wherever they wanted to go. And I think that's what a lot of them are doing, is putting up those solar repeater, mesh-tastic repeaters. And there's no maintenance to them. They're just there, up there all the time in 9GI.
2: Yes, sir. I was thinking about doing something similar. I was thinking about running something like that in my attic and having a dedicated antenna, like a better antenna, with just a core unit without GPS or anything, that's battery delete, that just goes straight into a USB power brick into the wall. Just even bothering with solar or anything, and then just have the antenna right there in the eave of my house. But I don't know, right now I have my Jeep that I'm using, trying to use that for, but I like the idea. I'm hearing a lot of people, but I can't really get out to them. I'm noticing that my nodes have about a 900-meter range from where I'm at on average. 800-900-meter range is what I'm getting. And it seems to work fine when I'm, you know, for its use cases I have anyways, which is talking to family and stuff. I haven't really put that into much test, but getting out to the mesh, I'm hearing people, I just can't get out to them, which is, you know, it's just like ham radio, trying to talk to a repeater just because you hear something doesn't mean you can actually talk to it.
3: Repeaters that, as they say, are elephants, and then you've got the other end of the spectrum where they're alligators. You know, they have all ears or they have all mouth, one of the two there. That's kind of pretty well what you have. But, yeah, if you go to a company called Spec5, they have a lot of mesh-tastic gear. You might have already been there. But look at their offerings. They have some good offerings.
2: Yeah, I'll check that out. They have those nodes you can get. I don't know what board they use, but I think they're a pretty popular node. But that's one thing I like about them, is that they're all consistent. They almost all are exactly the same, even by different manufacturers, even if they're big manufacturers or home-built hobbyist kits. They all behave the same. So I'm kind of cool into it. I got like six of these things for the family already, and I just ordered another little pocket node for Grandma and Grandpa. So when we all go on vacation and are out of cell phone pocket, we can text each other.
3: Yeah, well, friend of mine, last Hamfest I saw him at, he got into it, and I think he became a Spec 5 authorized dealer. And I guess they're looking for people in different areas to be an authorized dealer. So I don't know if you got anybody up in your area that's authorized dealer, but if you're looking for maybe some extra income or residuals or something, that might be a thing to look at.
2: I have to look at that. That sounds interesting, because I thought about that kind of stuff, too. I have a 3D printer and everything, so my last project, I just put together a node together and built my own enclosure and everything, and that's pretty cool, and I have extra batteries and stuff laying around for these projects. I intend to make, you know, put more of them together, but it sounds like there's room for that kind of thing, like custom enclosures and all of that. But anyway, I just reached my destination, so I got to head back to work, unfortunately. But it's been a pleasure talking to you. My name is David again. I know we talked before. Call signs KI5KUU, and I will be clear on your next.
3: David, yeah, we'll talk to you later. Yeah, I hadn't got to talk to too many people about Meshtastic. I've been watching a lot of YouTubes, a lot of Jason's YouTubes over in Tennessee. I know him real well, and then, a couple other guys. So anyway, good luck with all that, and check out Spec 5 and see what you think. N9GI.
2: Good, nice talk to you. 73, KI5KUU, clear.

0: Good afternoon. This is Jack in RMU, and this is the noon net on the WW7PSR2 meter repeater operated by the Puget Sound Repeater Group here in Seattle, Washington. It's Tuesday, June 30th, 2026. 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